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0: Born in 1946 in Tennessee, Dolly grew up the fourth of 12 children in a poor farming community, turning songs of hardship into some of the most beloved music ever written.
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0: A member of the Country Music Hall of Fame, Rock and Roll Hall of Fame, and the Grand Ole Opry, Dolly won 13 ACM Awards, 10 CMA Awards, 11 Grammys, sold more than 100 million records, and had a record 25 number one hit songs, and became a successful actress, businesswoman, and philanthropist.
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0: Rest in peace, Dolly. 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
0: Born in 1946 in Tennessee, Dolly grew up the fourth of 12 children in a poor farming community, turning songs of hardship into some of the most beloved music ever written.
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0: From Jolene and Here You Come Again to I Will Always Love You and 9 to 5. 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
0: A member of the Country Music Hall of Fame, Rock and Roll Hall of Fame, and the Grand Ole Opry, Dolly won 13 ACM Awards, 10 CMA Awards, 11 Grammys, sold more than 100 million records, and had a record 25 number one hit songs, and became a successful actress, businesswoman, and philanthropist.
1: Hopefully, when people do think of me, they'll think of a person that tried to do good, tried to leave some good stuff behind.
0: Rest in peace, Dolly. We will always love you.
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0: A member of the Country Music Hall of Fame, Rock and Roll Hall of Fame, and the Grand Ole Opry, Dolly won 13 ACM Awards, 10 CMA Awards, 11 Grammys, sold more than 100 million records, and had a record 25 number one hit songs, and became a successful actress, businesswoman, and philanthropist.
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1: I think of myself as an artist, but it never takes away from who I am as a person.
0: Born in 1946 in Tennessee, Dolly grew up the fourth of 12 children in a poor farming community, turning songs of hardship into some of the most beloved music ever written.
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0: A member of the Country Music Hall of Fame, Rock and Roll Hall of Fame, and the Grand Ole Opry, Dolly won 13 ACM Awards, 10 CMA Awards, 11 Grammys, sold more than 100 million records, and had a record 25 number one hit songs, and became a successful actress, businesswoman, and philanthropist.
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0: Born in 1946 in Tennessee, Dolly grew up the fourth of 12 children in a poor farming community, turning songs of hardship into some of the most beloved music ever written.
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0: A member of the Country Music Hall of Fame, Rock and Roll Hall of Fame, and the Grand Ole Opry, Dolly won 13 ACM Awards, 10 CMA Awards, 11 Grammys, sold more than 100 million records, and had a record 25 number one hit songs, and became a successful actress, businesswoman, and philanthropist.
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1: I think of myself as an artist, but it never takes away from who I am as a person.
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0: A member of the Country Music Hall of Fame, Rock and Roll Hall of Fame, and the Grand Ole Opry, Dolly won 13 ACM Awards, 10 CMA Awards, 11 Grammys, sold more than 100 million records, and had a record 25 number one hit songs, and became a successful actress, businesswoman, and philanthropist.
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1: They had a restaurant there, and they had these fried clams that we couldn't wait to stop to go to Howard Johnson's. Even if we weren't staying over, we'd stop to eat the fried clams. But we were staying over, and I was on that stupid liquid protein diet. And the band was down in the kitchen, and I was in the hallway in my room, and I could hear them all laughing and talking. I was just saying, two doors down, they're laughing and drinking and having a party, but two doors down, they're not aware that I'm around. But here I am, just crying my heart out, feeling sorry.
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1: I worked up the nerve to send it to Eric Church and took the liberty of saying, we should do this together and include the biggest country artist in the world, Morgan Wallen. And I remember like texting the songwriters on the side and being like, Eric Church is in, Morgan's in, and the songwriters are like, oh my God, what is happening? And then Tim McGraw. So I know I wrote the song, but I also feel like, how did I end up on this song? My

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1: I didn't have my guitar because I didn't want to get too scattered, because we were trying to stay in the mood and they were doing lights and all that. So I would just look around and I would just get ideas watching whatever was going on the set. So it was about women in the workplace. So I would just kind of do my, you know, I tumble out of bed and stumble to the kitchen. And I would just kind of play my little fingers, go back to the hotel at night, write down the words or get my guitar and start singing it. But that's kind of how that all worked. And then I played my nails on the real record just for fun.

Our tribute to Dolly Parton continues 9 to 5 on 101.5 New Country Ways. Good Friday morning, my friend. It's Katie's Country Club. We have made it to the weekend. And wouldn't it be nice to be here right now, somewhere on a beach with this warm weather?

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3: Today is Friday, August 28th. Happy birthday, Leanne Rimes, 44 today. Jake Owen, 45, and Shania Twain, 61. Lots of music, country music birthdays today. It was 104 years ago on this day in 1922, the first ever radio commercial aired. It was a 10-minute ad for the Queensboro Realty Company, and I'm going to go ahead and play it for you right now. Just kidding. Just kidding. It was 63 years ago in 1963 that Dr. Martin Luther King Jr. delivered the I Have a Dream speech to 250,000 people in D.C. Now, that I would play for you. When I was a teacher, I used to always have my kids just listen to some of it because it is incredibly inspiring, even all these years later. Also, let's talk about the pumpkin spice latte, because if you've been out to any stores lately, Halloween is in full effect, and I'm here for it. But actually, yesterday, side note, I was out shopping, and I already saw Christmas items. Now, that's a little premature in my mind, but the pumpkin spice latte has returned to Starbucks this week. But is our obsession for it starting to just wane a little bit? Because according to Google Trends, pumpkin spice latte is the top trending latte search in the United States this month. It is followed by the cardamom latte, which I don't know what that is, banana bread latte, and then peanut butter latte. But pumpkin spice does seem to be losing a little bit of ground when compared to other lattes like the chai latte. So it seems like pumpkin spice is not dead, and it's certainly not going anywhere, but maybe it is just experiencing maybe a little bit of seasonal depression.
4: 101.5 New Country Ways mourns the loss of legendary singer, songwriter, and entertainer Dolly Parton, who died at the age of 80.
5: I think of myself as an artist, but it never takes away from who I am as a person.
4: Born in 1946 in Tennessee, Dolly grew up the fourth of 12 children in a poor farming community, turning songs of hardship into some of the most beloved music ever written.
6: Jolene.
4: From Jolene and Here You Come Again to I Will Always Love You and 9 to 5, her extraordinary songwriting and unmistakable voice made her a global superstar. A member of the Country Music Hall of Fame, Rock and Roll Hall of Fame, and the Grand Ole Opry, Dolly won 13 ACM Awards, 10 CMA Awards, 11 Grammys, sold more than 100 million records, and had a record 25 number one hit songs, and became a successful actress, businesswoman, and philanthropist.
5: Hopefully, when people do think of me, they'll think of a person that tried to do good, tried to leave some good stuff behind.
4: Rest in peace, Dolly. We will always love you.
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3: I do love this forecast for the weekend. Mostly sunny skies today, high 85. Tomorrow, sunny skies, high 84. Rounding out the weekend on Sunday, mostly sunny skies, high 88. So it is going to be warm, but just beautiful. It's currently a little foggy and 66.
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It's Katie's Country Club on 101.5 New Country Ways. Good morning. If you are heading to the movies this weekend, there's been a lot of buzz around the Dog Stars. This is about the pilot living an isolated life, but Josh Brolin's in it. Yummy. Margaret Qualley is the love interest, but I'm looking it up online right now. 41% on Tomato. Ooh, so do with that information what you will. I am very much looking forward to The Heart of the Beast, September 25th. That one with Brad Pitt, yummy. Another one who's fun to look at.

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8: Coming up in the Quick Me Up, a high school principal lost his job after refusing to give up on a homeless student. But you'll like the end of the story, and wait until you hear what that student is doing now. That story in 6 minutes. Why?

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0: This is quite a story here. A high school principal from Ohio took in a homeless student and let him move in with his family because it helped the kid to stay in school. The student was sleeping in a car and faced an unstable home life after his family moved outside of the school district. But the principal let him come to the school anyway. Unfortunately, school officials said the student was no longer eligible to attend and the principal was ultimately forced to step down. But all's well that ends well. The principal and his wife later became legal guardians and the student graduated from another high school and is now training to become an aviation mechanic.
3: I was told that the district did not believe that I could go back into the building and be an effective leader.
4: So my mom, I couldn't live with her because it wasn't really safe to live with her. My dad, he had some issues going on because sometimes it'd be cold in a mobile home, so I'd just be sleeping in the car with the heat on.
3: The first words out of her mouth were, well, he can come stay with us if he needs to. He said, you know, God, if this is your will for this young man to be in our home, you know, make it clear. And like 5 minutes later, my phone buzzes and I look at it and it's a message from him. Hey, Mr. Burnside. And I grab it and I look at my wife and say, I think we just got our answer.
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2: You know what I get to do this weekend? Oh, you know it. I get to put on my shirt and mow my lawn, and that shirt reads, I'm sexy and I mow it. It's my favorite. Today, we are looking at partly sunny skies, high 85. Beautiful way to kick off the weekend. Tomorrow, sunny skies, high 84. And then on Sunday, another beautiful day, mostly sunny, warming up a little bit, high almost right around 90. It's currently foggy, misty, and 66.
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2: 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Today is National Day. I can't wait. Okay, here's your first clue. If you think you have a guess, 800-756-1015, call me or text me. By the end of 1993, this show, which aired 6 days a week, was the top-ranked weekday show for kids aged 2 to 11. What do you think it was? This was the top-ranked weekday show for kids aged 2 to 11 in 93. What were your kiddos watching? 800-756-1015 with your guesses. We'll go through them soon and more clues coming up for What the Bleep on 101.5 New Country Ways.

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2: We are playing What the Bleep at 800-756-1015. Our national day today. It's National Day. Your first clue. By the end of 1993, this show, which aired 6 days a week, was the top-ranked weekday show for children aged 2 to 11. I love all of the guesses because all of them are just activating my childhood. Barney is the most popular guest on the text line from Tammy, Nikki, Sophie, Bob. Tammy also says, I hated that darn purple dinosaur. What do you mean? Tammy, maybe you should go back and listen to the theme song. I love you, you love me. I'll stop there for you. Sesame Street. Susan thinks Sesame Street, along with Alan and Amy. Now, lots of correct answers as well. Ashley of Waynesboro's got it. Jimmy, one of your answers is correct, and you do have the right answer. Mickey, welcome to Katie's Country Club. You do have the correct answer. Good job, Bus 25. You have it. Christy's got the right answer, and thank you for typing out the theme song because I'm singing it in my head as we go along. Hey, Kelly, yes. Welcome to Katie's Country Club. I do remember meeting you at the Giant. Good to hear from you. It's not Barney, but that's a very popular guess. Calvin also has the right answer. And welcome to Katie's Country Club. Good job. Clue number two, if you need more assistance. In 93, this show's toys were the hottest toys of the Christmas season. Yes, indeed they were. Oh my gosh, I had so many. 800-756-1015.
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3: Rest in peace, Dolly. We will always love you.
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2: 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See, I told you, isn't this a fun one today? Even if you don't have the right answer, it's just fun to think about some of these shows that maybe we haven't thought about for a while. Today is National Day. Your first two clues: by the end of 93, the show, which aired 6 days a week, was the top-ranked weekday show for kids aged 2 to 11. Also, in December of 93, this show's toys were the hottest toys of the Christmas season. Well, new guesses. Carol thinks it could be Toy Story. Rachel thinks Elmo. Pokemon from Carrie and Falling Waters. Devin, Blue's Clues. That's a good guess. Debbie also thinks Blue's Clues. Still getting guesses for Barney, Mike, and Kim. And Deke, SpongeBob SquarePants is another popular guess. But Samantha, you have the right answer. Danny, you have it as well. Troy, I don't know if I have given you a shout out yet for getting the right answer. Rugrats, that's a good guess. Rugrats and Doug were also really, really popular. Jordan, Mr. Rogers' Neighborhood. We could all use a little more Mr. Rogers in our life, couldn't we? But that's not the right answer. Here's your last clue. This theme song was inspired by Inspector Gadget, ensuring to use the word go repeatedly. Really popular 90s show. The theme song had the word go a lot. Go, go, something. 800-756-1015. You better believe when I give you the answer, I'm playing that theme song.

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3: It was my dream to be this when I was a kid. Today is National Day. What the Bleep is all powered by Rhodes Welding and Metal Works, 3 North Conococheague Street in Williamsport. Here are all of your clues. By the end of 93, this show was the top-ranked weekday show for kids aged 2 to 11. That same year, in December of 93, the toys for this show were the hottest toys of the Christmas season. And lastly, the theme song was inspired by Inspector Gadget, ensuring to use the word go repeatedly. Go, go, something. What is it? Wow, I have so many people to shout out today. Justin, and welcome to Katie's Country Club. Joe, you have it. Christy, Mike, Elaine, Lorraine, Carrie, Jordan, Devin, Megan, Sparkle, Kim. I can't keep up with all the guesses. Cindy, yes. Oh, this is a good guess for DuckTales. DuckTales, woo! When you're in trouble, just call DW. No, that's Darkwing Duck. So many fun theme songs. Nicely done. Thank you, everybody, for the guesses. But today is National...

0: 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It's Morphin time.
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It's Katie's Country Club on 101.5 New Country Ways. Coming up next in Katie Country, we are going to do an early 2000s Toby Keith throwback that I don't think you've heard in a while. That's coming up after Ella Langley.

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1: On 101.5 New Country Ways, fans believe that they may have cracked the code in figuring out who is featured on Luke Bryan's upcoming album, Signs. They think it's Luke Combs. The song is Finders Keepers, and Luke Combs, his name briefly appeared online on the Genius track list. Neither of the Lukes have confirmed this, but Luke Bryan teased an announcement yesterday with a video that is a little frustrating.
2: Hey, y'all, a lot of you have been trying to figure out who this dang feature is on my track list, and well, it's been a long time coming, and I'm so happy to announce that I finally got in the studio with the one and only.
1: Zach Top wasn't able to sell out his recent show in Long Island, but he embraced the open seats by inviting those sitting far up in the theater to come on down and move closer.
3: As much as it pains me to say it, we didn't quite fill this place up. And we'd like to say, feel free to ease your way on down, get a little closer. I can't see all the way up there. We'll just pretend like it ain't there. Come on down. Get cozy. We won't bite you. We'd love to see the whites of your eyes. It sounded strange.
0: It's the Katie Country Throwback.
1: Going back to this day, August 28th, 2001, when Toby Keith's album Pull My Chain is released. This was his seventh studio album and has been certified 2 times multi-platinum in the United States for sales of 2 million copies. All 3 of the singles from that album hit number 1, including
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0: It's New Country Ways weather.
7: If you like sunny skies and warm temperatures, this is definitely your weekend. Partly sunny today, high 85. Tomorrow, sunny skies, high 84. And then warming up a little bit more on Sunday, mostly sunny, high 88. But I don't see any rain in the forecast for a little while, so that's nice. It's going to be really hot next week, but we'll worry about that later. It's currently foggy and 66.
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1: It's a true story, and it had really, you know, that memory had been painful to me, and I didn't realize.

It until when I was grown, I wrote the story, and then when it became a hit, so many people responded to it, saying that it had healing properties for them as well. It really had, you know, for people that have been made fun of, maybe not necessarily something you wore, but people maybe with a handicap or being overweight or just not being as pretty as somebody else and been made to feel less than what they are. So I think people really responded to that story for different reasons.

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It's Katie's Country Club. And congratulations to you, my friend. You have officially made it to the weekend.

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3: Rest in peace, Dolly. We will always love you.
6: 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August 27th in Clarence, PA, a cabin on 4.6 acres close to Sprouse State Forest. 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September 10th on Mapleville Road in Hagerstown, an amazing brick ranch with an in-ground pool. September 11th on Laurel Mount Road in Three Springs, 95 acres of wooded land bordering state game lands, 99. 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
2: 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My friend, partly sunny today, high 85. Tomorrow for your Saturday, sunny skies, high 84. And then on Sunday, mostly sunny, warming up a little bit, high right around 90. It's currently still, that fog is sticking around in 67.
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1: These are the forecasts I like to deliver to you. Today, mostly sunny skies, high 85. Tomorrow for your Saturday, sunny skies, high 84. And rounding out your weekend on Sunday, oh, what is that I see? Mostly sunny skies and a high of 88. It's going to be nice and sunny for you all weekend.
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If you're struggling or feeling a little down for any reason, allow me to deliver some good news. 7 days until Labor Day weekend and only 13 days until the NFL season kicks off. See, that's good news.

0: 101.5 New Country Ways. It's Katie's Country Club. Good Friday morning. Just feels nice to say. It is kind of uncanny how many birthdays there are in country music today. Cassidy Pope, do you remember her? Wasting All These Tears. She was the Voice winner, turned country star. She's turning 37 today. Leanne Rimes, 44. Jake Owen, 45. Shania Twain, 61. A very popular day for birthdays. And of course, if you are celebrating a birthday today or this weekend, happy birthday to you. I'll be there on Thursday. Coming up, we are heading into the Workday Country Kickoff, where we go commercial free for at least 45 minutes. We do it every weekday right around this time to put a little pep in the start of your workday. 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I absolutely love and adore the Hayfords. 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

0: It's Katie's Country Club on 101.5 New Country Ways. And Andy, you are a busy boy this weekend. Oh, my.
1: Got a lot going on.
0: Floor pulls on Saturday between 9 and 11. And then you're going to be at Michaud Brewing on Saturday between noon and 2. It's Paul's and Fours, baby. Dogs, beers. What a great combination.

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0: It's Katie's Country Club on 101.5 New Country Ways, and we are closing up the club for a weekend. What you got going on today, Andy?
1: Closing up the club?
0: That's what I say every day. Closing up the club for
1: a... I don't think I've ever heard you...
0: Well, I'm very witty and, you know.
1: Sure. So you think. No, you are. I'll give you credit for that.
0: I use the same 10 puns over and over again, but when you use them on new people, then they think I'm really funny and witty. But anywho, so what's going on today?
1: Today's High Noon Saloon's always a fun one because it's the day before the weekend starts, so everybody's excited.
0: No. The weekend starts today.
1: All right.
0: But the weekend starts today.
1: But most normal people are at work right now. They don't consider that their weekend.
0: I always consider Friday the weekend, but go on.
1: All right, we got Just for Fun Friday. Send me your favorite songs you love. I always say, love to listen to over the weekend. Your weekend jams, what you put on while you're out cooking out, grilling, hanging out with the kids, whatever you do.
0: It's going to be a great weekend to get out and have that soundtrack for sure. Very nice weekend awaits you. Enjoy it. Andy's busy tomorrow. Join him either at Floor Pools in Hagerstown or Michaud Brewing. He's going to be there for Paws and Pours. That's going to be a great event as well. And we will catch up on Monday morning.
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1: She had this red hair, green eyes, fair skin. And I said, what is your name? And she said, Jolene. I said, oh, I bet you're named after your dad. I bet your dad's named Joe. She said, no, it's just Jolene. I said, well, that's the prettiest name I ever heard. So I just started, I was going, Jolene, Jolene, Jolene. I said, I'm going to write a song about you. And if you ever hear it, you'll know it was about you.

101.5 New Country Ways. Good morning. I'm Andy. I hope you're having a good start to your day. It is Friday, Just for Fun Friday, coming your way on the High Noon Saloon. 800-756-1015. 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Just give me those requests. 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

0: 101.5 New Country Ways. Good morning. I'm Andy. I hope you're having a great day. A good start to your Friday. We're on the job here with you, working right alongside you, bringing you all your favorite country music you could possibly want for your day at work. 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You can bring wellness home this weekend. Come see me Saturday. I'll have tons of WAYZ gear too for you. And it'll be great to see. It's going to be a beautiful weekend. I can't wait.
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Can you believe it's already coming up on the 25-year anniversary of the September 11th attacks? Where were you on that fateful day? We want to know. 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And we'll recall them all week long on the week of the September 11th attacks to honor, remember, and hear your stories on 101.5 New Country Ways.

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I had to say hello.

0: 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Fans believe that they may have cracked the code in figuring out who is featured on Luke Bryan's upcoming album, Signs. They think it's Luke Combs. The song is Finders Keepers, and Luke Combs, his name briefly appeared online on the Genius track list. Neither of the Lukes have confirmed this, but Luke Bryan teased an announcement yesterday with a video that is a little frustrating.
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0: Born in 1946 in Tennessee, Dolly grew up the fourth of 12 children in a poor farming community, turning songs of hardship into some of the most beloved music ever written.
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0: A member of the Country Music Hall of Fame, Rock and Roll Hall of Fame, and the Grand Ole Opry, Dolly won 13 ACM Awards, 10 CMA Awards, 11 Grammys, sold more than 100 million records, and had a record 25 number one hit songs, and became a successful actress, businesswoman, and philanthropist.
1: Hopefully, when people do think of me, they'll think of a person that tried to do good, tried to leave some good stuff behind.
0: Rest in peace, Dolly. We will always love you.
3: 101.5 New Country Ways. Hey, good morning. I'm Andy. I've always said Zach Top seems like one of the nicest country music artists you'll probably ever meet. I've never met him personally, but this video is just proof that I was correct. Take a listen.
4: As much as it pains me to say it, we didn't quite fill this place up. And we're up there at the top. We'd like to say, feel free to ease your way on down, get a little closer. I can't see all the way up. Pretend like it ain't there. Come on down. Get cozy. We won't bite you. We'd love to see the whites of your eyes. Sounded strange.
3: He's also funny. I love that part at the end where he says, come on now, where we can see the whites of your eyes. And then he follows it up with, that sounded strange. That's my kind of person right there. The weirder, the better. Thank you, Zach Top, for being an awesome country music artist and inviting those people that were far away to sit a little closer so they could have an experience that they thought they weren't going to get that night. Pretty cool. Go check out the video on Facebook over at 101.5 WAYZ's Facebook page.
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3: 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If you're going through hell, you're not alone.
2: If you need somebody, say so. Say So is a very personal and important song for us, you know, as songwriters, but it's basically just a reminder that no matter what you're going through, you don't have to go through it alone. And we hope this song is successful, but successful to us if it changes one person's day, if it helps one person going through a tough time, climb out of that. I got

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Just for Fun Friday, your favorite country music songs that you play for the weekend. Kenny Chesney, get along right now on 101.5 New Country Ways.

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7: 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September 10th on Mapleville Road in Hagerstown, an amazing brick ranch with an in-ground pool. 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
1: I worked with a man named Porter Wagoner for years. He had the number one syndicated show in country music at that time. And he gave me my first big break. And I had told him when I started I'd stay for 5 years because I wanted my own band. I didn't want to just be the girl singer in somebody else's band. The years kept going by and I kept trying to go and he didn't want me to go. And we fought a lot. We had one of those love-hate relationships when you work together like that. I just kept trying to go, and he was making it really hard for me. So he wouldn't listen to me, so I went home and wrote the song. I went back the next day, and I said, Porter, sit down. I've written something. I want you to hear. So I started singing it, and he started crying. He said, okay, you can go, but I'm going to produce that damn song.
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Thank you for the request, Michael. 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

0: 101.5 New Country Ways. I'm Andy. Good afternoon. We're in the High Noon Saloon. It's been a great one so far. We still got some room if you want to get a request in to me. 800-756-1015. Send them on over to me. You can also message me on Facebook if you'd like. 101.5 WAYZ's Facebook page. Any way you want to send them, I'll make sure I get them. It's been a beautiful day outside. Started. What's funny is it's so foggy this morning. The girls walked outside as we were getting ready to take Braylon to school, and she said, Dad, all concerned sounding. I rush out. What's the matter? What happened? Dad, there's clouds in the street. Yes, honey. Technically, you're correct. It's called fog. But yes, technically, there's clouds in the street. Thought that was cute. It made me laugh.
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101.5 New Country Ways. That right there, that is the weekend song. That should be everybody's weekend theme song. Garth Brooks, Ain't Going Down Till the Sun Comes Up. If that's how you like to party on the weekend, more power to you. Not my cup of tea anymore. I can stay up late, but getting up early is tough. We've got more of your requests on the way as we wrap up the High Noon Saloon here. We've got Megan Maroney 6 months later to end things here for us today on the High Noon Saloon. Thank you so much for the great requests. It's been awesome. We'll do it all again on Monday.

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2: Did you know that Seeing Eye Dog is trademarked by the first school to train dogs for the blind? The Seeing Eye Inc. or Incorporated. Only dogs that were trained there can be called Seeing Eye Dogs. The rest are supposed to be called Dog Guides. Believe it or not, it's been 60 years since the Beatles toured. Tomorrow's the anniversary of the final show of their final tour, which was on August 29th, 1966. And last but not least, people who run marathons are crazy. No, I'm kidding. No. Well, you got to be a little bit crazy to want to run a marathon, but they're fun people too. Did you know that they finished the race about a half inch shorter than they started? It's just a temporary effect of your back muscles. They tense up over the course of the race. Just another reason for me to tick off why I'll never run a marathon. Thank you.
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3: From Jolene and Here You Come Again to I Will Always Love You and 9 to 5, her extraordinary songwriting and unmistakable voice made her a global superstar.
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3: A member of the Country Music Hall of Fame, Rock and Roll Hall of Fame, and the Grand Ole Opry, Dolly won 13 ACM Awards, 10 CMA Awards, 11 Grammys, sold more than 100 million records, and had a record 25 number one hit songs, and became a successful actress, businesswoman, and philanthropist.
4: Hopefully, when people do think of me, they'll think of a person that tried to do good, tried to leave some good stuff behind.
3: Rest in peace, Dolly. We will always love you.
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Hey, I'm Andy. Good afternoon to you. Hope you're having a good day at work. Maybe it's almost over. Maybe you've got a little bit more left to go. Whatever it is, I'm right here beside you, working on the job with you. 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
1: Your forecast for the rest of today, mostly sunny, a high near 84, mostly clear tonight, a low around 59, and mostly sunny tomorrow, a beautiful day, a high near 84. And speaking of tomorrow, don't forget, I'm going to be out of floor pools 9 to 11 a.m. Then I will be at Michaud Brewing in Waynesboro from 12 to 2 p.m. Both great events. Floor pools is having their swim and soak sales event. And then Michaud Brewing is also putting on an event for their rescue animals. All the proceeds from any purchase you make tomorrow at Michaud Brewing, a portion of it will go towards Adams County SPCA. So come on out, support a great cause, take advantage of some sales before you come support the great cause. See me at both places. It's going to be a great day. Making way for the tiny ride home. He's coming up next. He's got all your favorites. Remember, we'll have the list coming up at 5:15. You don't want to miss that. Leave you with some Kenny Chesney. This is Carry On. On 101.5 New Country Ways. Have a great weekend. Hopefully, we'll see you Saturday.

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1: They had a restaurant there, and they had these fried clams that we couldn't wait to stop to go to Howard Johnson's. Even if we weren't staying over, we'd stop to eat the fried clams. But we were staying over, and I was on that stupid liquid protein diet. And the band was down in the kitchen, and I was in the hallway in my room, and I could hear them all laughing and talking. I was just saying, two doors down, they're laughing and drinking and having a party, but two doors down, they're not aware that I'm around. But here I am just crying my heart out. I was just saying, two doors down, they're laughing and drinking and having a party, but

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I'm Tiny. 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I want to know where you were during the attacks of September 11th. I was right here having my very first job interview for a position doing weekend overnights here on WAYZ. 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
2: Mostly clear overnight tonight with a low of 59 for your Saturday. Mostly sunny, high 83. Looking ahead to Sunday, mostly sunny, high 88. And starting off your work week on Monday, partly sunny, high right around 90. 101.

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101.5 New Country Ways. I'm Tiny. We are full bore into the weekend. Looks like it's going to be beautiful weather. I'm really excited about that. All that really means is that I can mow the grass and don't have to worry about getting rained on. It's Kid Rock all summer long on New Country Ways.

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0: Born in 1946 in Tennessee, Dolly grew up the fourth of 12 children in a poor farming community, turning songs of hardship into some of the most beloved music ever written.
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0: A member of the Country Music Hall of Fame, Rock and Roll Hall of Fame, and the Grand Ole Opry, Dolly won 13 ACM Awards, 10 CMA Awards, 11 Grammys, sold more than 100 million records, and had a record 25 number one hit songs, and became a successful actress, businesswoman, and philanthropist.
1: Hopefully, when people do think of me, they'll think of a person that tried to do good, tried to leave some good stuff behind.
0: Rest in peace, Dolly. We will always love you.
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0: Mostly clear overnight tonight with a low of 59 for your Saturday. Mostly sunny, high 83. Looking ahead to Sunday, mostly sunny, high 88. And starting off your work week on Monday, partly sunny, high right around 90.

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I'm Tiny. Keep those texts coming in, 800-756-1015, letting us know where you were on the attacks of September 11th. I think everyone remembers where they were. It's Morgan Wallen. This is his latest, Been By Now. No.

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6: Mostly clear overnight tonight with a low of 59 for your Saturday. Mostly sunny, high 83. Looking ahead to Sunday, mostly sunny, high 88. And starting off your work week on Monday, partly sunny, high right around 90. 101.

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1: Man, this song is really just three snapshots of my life. The first time I threw my hands up was at a concert as a kid, realizing music was bigger than anything I'd ever felt before. The second time was with a cop telling me to put them up because I was out there making some terrible decisions. Then the third time was in a church, finally surrendering and giving God some things I couldn't carry anymore. Same two words, but they meant something completely different in every season of my life.

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0: Born in 1946 in Tennessee, Dolly grew up the fourth of 12 children in a poor farming community, turning songs of hardship into some of the most beloved music ever written.
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0: A member of the Country Music Hall of Fame, Rock and Roll Hall of Fame, and the Grand Ole Opry, Dolly won 13 ACM Awards, 10 CMA Awards, 11 Grammys, sold more than 100 million records, and had a record 25 number one hit songs, and became a successful actress, businesswoman, and philanthropist.
1: Hopefully, when people do think of me, they'll think of a person that tried to do good, tried to leave some good stuff behind.
0: Rest in peace, Dolly. We will always love you.
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0: Mostly clear overnight tonight with a low of 59 for your Saturday. Mostly sunny, high 83. Looking ahead to Sunday, mostly sunny, high 88. And starting off your work week on Monday, partly sunny, high right around 90.

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I'm Tiny. What does this Luke Combs, have in common with Luke Bryan? I'll tell you about that coming up in right around 7 minutes on 60 and the 615 on New Country Ways.

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1: Dolly Parton's sister, Stella, shared that Dolly was willing to try experimental drugs to help other cancer patients. She also added that what the world saw is exactly who she was. Next up, fans believe they've cracked the code in figuring out who is featured on Luke Bryan's upcoming album, Signs. They think it's Luke Combs. The song is called Finders Keepers, and Combs' name briefly appeared online on the Genius track list. Now, fans also found a pre-order listing for the album showing track one as a song called Finders Keepers featuring Luke Combs. Now, neither of the Lukes have confirmed this. And finally, it was on this day back in 2001 that Toby Keith released his seventh studio album, Pull My Chain. The album produced three singles, all of which went to number one, including the lead single. It's I'm Just Talking About Tonight on 101.5 New Country Ways.

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6: Mostly clear overnight tonight with a low of 59 for your Saturday. Mostly sunny, high 83. Looking ahead to Sunday, mostly sunny, high 88. And starting off your work week on Monday, partly sunny, high right around 90. 101.

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2: Mostly clear overnight tonight with a low of 59 for your Saturday. Mostly sunny, high 83. Looking ahead to Sunday, mostly sunny, high 88. And starting off your work week on Monday, partly sunny, high right around 90. 101.

became a hit. So many people responded to it, saying that it had healing properties for them as well. It really had, you know, for people that have been made fun of, maybe not necessarily something you wore, but people maybe with a handicap or being overweight or just not being as pretty as somebody else and been made to feel less than what they are. So I think people really responded to that story for different reasons.

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101.5 New Country Ways, I'm Tiny. Coming up on the list, some quote-unquote hot takes that might get you canceled. Maybe not really, but they're pretty interesting. It's Tucker Wetmore, Brunette, on New Country Ways. Oh, no.

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1: 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A Reddit post is going viral online because it's asking people to reveal some of their hot takes that could get you canceled. But don't worry, they're safe for here. Some of the hottest takes. Number one, elected officials and judges should have to retire by 75. That's probably not a bad idea. Number two, not having kids isn't selfish. It's actually selfish and very egotistical to have kids because people want a mini-me or a future caretaker. Number three, dogs and pets in general are not people. They are, in fact, unhygienic and do not belong in restaurants or grocery stores. Number four, I can't stand the people who bike on busy streets. They think they own the road and don't realize how dangerous it is. Mind you, I'm reading a list of other people's thoughts. These are not mine. And finally, number five, people who genuinely believe in astrology and tarot reading should not be taken seriously. That's The List on 101.5 New Country Ways.
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1: Mostly clear overnight tonight with a low of 59 for your Saturday. Mostly sunny, high 83. Looking ahead to Sunday, mostly sunny, high 88. And starting off your work week on Monday, partly sunny, high right around 90.

101.5 New Country Ways. I'm Tiny, heading out of here. Hope you have a great weekend. Tomorrow, noon until 2, Michaud Brewing Company in Waynesboro, one of my favorite places. I go there every Thursday night for trivia. Have a great time. Well, tomorrow it's Paws and Pours. So a portion of the proceeds are going to go to the Adams County Humane Society. Andy will be there noon until 2. Stop by and say hey with 101.5 New Country Ways.

my wallet when we go out downtown. Your lipstick stained every coffee cup that I got in this house. 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
0: Born in 1946 in Tennessee, Dolly grew up the fourth of 12 children in a poor farming community, turning songs of hardship into some of the most beloved music ever written.
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0: A member of the Country Music Hall of Fame, Rock and Roll Hall of Fame, and the Grand Ole Opry, Dolly won 13 ACM Awards, 10 CMA Awards, 11 Grammys, sold more than 100 million records, and had a record 25 number one hit songs, and became a successful actress, businesswoman, and philanthropist.
1: Hopefully, when people do think of me, they'll think of a person that tried to do good, tried to leave some good stuff behind.
0: Rest in peace, Dolly. We will always love you.
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4: 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That's a 1% more reason to choose better at Papa John's.
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1: 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It's been 10 years since the last one. Time flies, right?

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7: 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August 28th, 152-acre farm on Royal Road in Mercersburg, 135 acres tillable with farmhouse and great soils. 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September 10th on Mapleville Road in Hagerstown, an amazing brick ranch with an in-ground pool. 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

0: time zone am I on? What country am I in?
1: It doesn't matter. It's 5 o'clock somewhere.
0: It's always on 5 in Margaritaville, come to think of it.
1: Yeah, I heard that.
0: You've been there, haven't you?
1: Yes, sir.
0: I've seen your boat there.
1: I've been to Margaritaville a few times.
0: All right. Well, that's good.
1: Stumble my way back.
0: Okay. Well, we just want to make sure you can keep it between the navigational beacons.
1: Between the buoys. I got it.
0: All right. Well, it's 5 o'clock. Let's go somewhere.
1: I'm ready. Crank it up.
0: Let's get out of here.
1: I'm gone.
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0: A member of the Country Music Hall of Fame, Rock and Roll Hall of Fame, and the Grand Ole Opry, Dolly won 13 ACM Awards, 10 CMA Awards, 11 Grammys, sold more than 100 million records, and had a record 25 number one hit songs, and became a successful actress, businesswoman, and philanthropist.
1: Hopefully, when people do think of me, they'll think of a person that tried to do good, tried to leave some good stuff behind.
0: Rest in peace, Dolly. We will always love you.
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